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1: And the Hit List has been in a chokehold of new music, especially for the last couple of days. And tonight, we're just going to keep the new music rolling. 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

And we have arrived to my very favorite part of the night here on Hits 106 KHQ. Welcome to Summer's Choice, where essentially I just get to bring you my song of the day. And Ariana Grande's latest album, Petal, debuted at number one on Billboard's Hot 200 list, which is the chart for albums, making this her seventh studio album to do that. She only has eight. She is alongside Lady Gaga and having seven number ones. Ariana Grande is Summer's Choice, and it's 106 KHQ.

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It's 106 KHQ, and there is so much happening all across northern Michigan this week. The Northwest Michigan Fair is happening in Traverse City. The Sheboygan County Fair is happening. They've got Kids Day on Thursday. And the Northern Michigan Speedway happening every single weekend. And hey, if you're following us on our social medias, pay attention every

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It is always so wonderful to see their videos right now. 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

couple of days, I have been feeling the same breeze in the air that I felt about 2 years ago, especially with the Northern Lights happening tomorrow night. We saw that a lot in August of 2024. And then also we've got the planetary parade. You can see a bunch, I think

weather. But right now, Mr. Know-It-All at Teddy Swims keeps your new Music 9 rolling here on Hits 106 KHQ. 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

0: Taylor Swift, and a couple of other artists, but she only has 8 studio albums, so that means most likely her first album. Of course, speaking about Ariana Grande, her first album was the one to not debut at number 1, but her latest pedal, absolutely dead. It's 106 KHQ.
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2: 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I'm just calling to let you know you won tickets to see Hillary Duff in Grand Rapids August 16th.
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2: 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Emmett Watson. You got a good girl right here, man. Come on. Don't be stupid. 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

106 KHQ. What's going on? It is summer. Little Britney Spears to kick off my last hour with you on the KHQ Night Show. But just for tonight, don't worry, I'll be back tomorrow night and the night after that. All of the foreseeable weeknights here on It's 106 KHQ. And we still have an hour left of your favorite songs. And right now, Bruno Mars is on It's 106 KHQ.

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0: Northern Michigan's home for hit.

It is about time for me to head on out of here. I'll be back tomorrow night, and I am just so very much looking forward to the end of this week. I've got a friend coming in from out of town, but also I may have convinced intern Vinny to join me on an adventure Friday. We're going to finalize details tomorrow morning. 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

0: Christine. Thank you so much. I'm so happy.
1: Ashley Z.
0: Hi.
1: Hey, this is Kyle. I called in last year on my birthday and got tickets to TI. It was awesome.
0: Valerie, you just won a literal $1,000 with Ashley Z and intern Vinny as a spring into cash contest.
2: Thank you so, so much. Oh, my gosh.
0: Okay, who are we shouting out?
3: Emmett Watson. He's my crush.
0: Oh! Emmett Watson, you got a good girl right here, man. Come on. Don't be stupid. Let's go.
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0: miss him like all the time. I love the people. 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
1: 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This is Ashley Z from the KHQ Morning Show. I'm just calling to let you know you won tickets to see Hillary Duff in Grand Rapids August 16th.
2: Thank you so much. I'm so happy.
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3: 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I called in last year on my birthday and got tickets to TI. 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
1: Valerie, you just won a literal $1,000 with Ashley Z and intern Vinny's Spring in the Cash contest.
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1: Okay, who are we shouting out?
4: 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He's my crush.
1: Oh! Emmett Watson, you got a good girl right here, man. Come on. Don't be stupid. Let's go.
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1: Thanks, Ashley. Green Traverse County Commissioners will vote today on buying back the Pace North building on Garfield Road for about $2.6 million. The county is exercising a right of first refusal triggered by Pace North's planned partnership with One Senior Care. County Administrator Nate Elger says the purchase will keep Pace North senior care services in the community while the county will collect nearly $18,000 a month in rent. Commissioners will also consider expanding the use of opioid settlement funds for recovery court services, including transitional housing, peer recovery coaching, counseling, and educational materials. The Health Department of Northwest Michigan has issued two partial body advisories for East Jordan Tourist Park and Riccardi Park in Bel Air. Under this advisory, wading, paddling, and fishing are considered safe. An update will be provided later today. Michigan voters will decide in November whether to hold a constitutional convention to rewrite the state's constitution. The question comes every 16 years. If approved, 148 delegates would draft a new constitution. Opponents warn it could create uncertainty across state government and cost taxpayers up to $80 million. Supporters, including some Republican legislative leaders, say the constitution needs a broader review. A yes vote would not automatically replace the current constitution.

0: any new constitution would still need voter approval. Benzie Central school leaders will put two millage proposals back before voters in November after both failed in last week's election. The operational millage pays for day-to-day expenses, including teacher salaries, while the sinking fund millage covers major building and infrastructure needs. Without the operational millage, the district says it would lose about $66,000 for the upcoming school year. Board members say a lack of understanding about the millages may have contributed to their defeat, and they plan to do more outreach before the November vote.
1: Over in KHQ Sports, the Detroit Tigers had a 6-4 win over the Cleveland Guardians yesterday at Comerica Park. And now the Tigers continue that important series today against the Guardians with first pitch at 6:40. That's your KHQ News and Sports. I'm intern Vinny. Ashley Z has your KHQ What to Wear weather forecast up next.
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And then here comes Travis Kelce's dog wanting to play all the time, and they're calling it the reality of marriage that they're facing a month in. Like, so dramatic, dude. Three cats is a lot. It's 106 KHQ. I would have three if I could.

want you more than any stupid song could ever say. It's Hits 106 KHQ. I'm Olivia. Ew. Oh, God. There was a girl that was so... I don't even want to talk about her. She doesn't deserve it. I know a girl named Olivia. Now, I don't know her anymore, thank God, but I did, and she was the worst. This Olivia Rodrigo is a lot different. Here's stupid song, new music. It's Hits 106 KHQ.

0: 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You've got a chance to call in and request a song. I'm in studio, so text me now, 231-947-1106. I'm going to figure out my tum situation and play The Weeknd for you and Olivia Dean in just a sec.
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25% of Americans do not feel they made the most of summer. 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Like, there's always something you could have done more, right? 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

0: 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It's 106 KHQ. I'm Ashley Z. Hi. Thanks to Trigas. I'm going to give you an update on the weather after the Northern Michigan News with Nick.
1: Thanks, Ashley. Grand Traverse County prosecutors say 10 to 15 of the 47 people accused of misconduct in an Interlochen Center for the Arts investigation could potentially face prosecution depending on the statute of limitations. The investigation documented dozens of allegations of sexual misconduct, most reportedly occurring before 2000. Prosecutors have also referred two allegations involving Epstein, a former donor, to law enforcement for further investigation. Meesic Consolidated Schools will ask voters in November to consider a smaller bond proposal after voters rejected a $19.3 million request last week. The revised proposal totals $17.1 million and would lower the tax rate from 3.8 to 3.4 mils. District officials say some projects were removed to reduce the burden on taxpayers. The district plans to provide more information and gather feedback ahead of the November 3rd election. District Health Department number 10 has confirmed a case of measles in Misaukee County. Health officials say no public exposure sites have been identified, and they're working with the Michigan Department of Health and Human Services to investigate. Symptoms can include high fever, cough, runny nose, red watery eyes, and a rash that typically starts on the face and spreads across the body. Anyone who develops symptoms should call their health care provider before visiting a clinic or hospital. The Carp Lake River Bridge along the North Country National Scenic Trail in Emmett County has been replaced after years of erosion problems. The Michigan DNR replaced the aging wooden bridge with an 80-foot fiberglass bridge in the Mackinac State Forest. The project had been in the works since at least 2018, but rising construction costs during the pandemic delayed the work.
2: Over in KHQ Sports, the Detroit Tigers had a 6-4 win over the Cleveland Guardians yesterday at Comerica Park. And now the Tigers continue that important series today against the Guardians with first pitch at 6:40. That's your KHQ News and Sports. I'm intern Vinny. Ashley Z has your KHQ What to Wear weather forecast up next.
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sunny with a high of 81 tomorrow night. Dropping down to 61 with clouds. Friday, it's going to just be straight sunshine with a high of 79. Friday night, getting down to 60 with some clouds on Saturday. We have a high of 81, good chance of rain. It's probably going to rain Saturday night too with a low of 65 right now. It's about mid-60s in Travers. It is clear. It is humid. Barely any breeze. Feels good this morning, actually. It's not bad. All across northern Michigan, it's good. Humid, mid-60s.

The house charts. It's 106 KHQ. Ashley Z, yesterday I got a bag of dark chocolate covered cherries. Guess how much of that bag is left? There's two freaking pieces left today. God, I wish I had them. I'd eat them right now. I'm friends.

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And all you have to do is go to one of our locations, fill something out, and you're registered to win. You're entered to win. 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My God, I'm going to play Stella Lefty for you in a sec. 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

0: up, Big Yawn. 7 a.m. I've got your weather update after the Northern Michigan newscast with Nick.
1: Thanks, Ashley. Green Traverse County commissioners will vote today on buying back the Pace North building on Garfield Road for about $2.6 million. The county is exercising a right of first refusal triggered by Pace North's planned partnership with One Senior Care. County Administrator Nate Elger says the purchase will keep Pace North senior care services in the community, while the county will collect nearly $18,000 a month in rent. Commissioners will also consider expanding the use of opioid settlement funds for recovery court services, including transitional housing, peer recovery coaching, counseling, and educational materials. The Health Department of Northwest Michigan has issued two partial body advisories for East Jordan Tourist Park and Riccardi Park in Bel Air. Under this advisory, wading, paddling, and fishing are considered safe. An update will be provided later today. Michigan voters will decide in November whether to hold a constitutional convention to rewrite the state's constitution. The question comes every 16 years. If approved, 148 delegates would draft a new constitution. Opponents warn it could create uncertainty across state government and cost taxpayers up to $80 million. Supporters, including some Republican legislative leaders, say the constitution needs a broader review. A yes vote would not automatically replace the current constitution. Any new constitution would still need voter approval. Benzie Central School leaders will put two millage proposals back before voters in November after both failed in last week's election. The operational millage pays for day-to-day expenses, including teacher salaries, while the sinking fund millage covers major building and infrastructure needs. Without the operational millage, the district says it would lose about $66,000 for the upcoming school year. Board members say a lack of understanding about the millages may have contributed to their defeat, and they plan to do more outreach before the November vote.
2: Over in KHQ Sports, the Detroit Tigers had a 6-4 win over the Cleveland Guardians yesterday at Comerica Park. And now the Tigers continue that important series today against the Guardians with first pitch at 6:40.

cloudy with a high of 81. Thursday night, partly cloudy, dropping down to 61. On Friday, a ton of sun with a high of 79. Clear Friday night. Saturday, back up to the low 80s, probably going to rain. Saturday night, down to mid-60s, probably going to rain. Right now, it is nice and clear. It's mid-60s and humid in Traverse City. That is where I am. All across northern Michigan, outside of TC, it's humid. It's mid-60s and clear. It's 106 KHQ.

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0: It's 106 KHQ. I'd risk it all for you. That was so wrong. I realized that I was getting it like incorrect and I decided to go with it. But Bruno Mars, Risk It All. Do you know how it goes? 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

Does it feel like a Wednesday? How about a Wednesday? It feels a lot more like a Wednesday than it does a Wednesday. It's 106 KHQ. Here is Bella Kay with I Love It, I Love It, I Love It. I like

0: Oh my god. 7:30, it's 106 KHQ. Going to give you an update on the weather after the Northern Michigan newscast with Nick.
1: Thanks, Ashley. Grand Traverse County prosecutors say 10 to 15 of the 47 people accused of misconduct in an Interlochen Center for the Arts investigation could potentially face prosecution depending on the statute of limitations.

0: The investigation documented dozens of allegations of sexual misconduct, most reportedly occurring before 2000. Prosecutors have also referred two allegations involving Epstein, a former donor, to law enforcement for further investigation. Mesick Consolidated Schools will ask voters in November to consider a smaller bond proposal after voters rejected a $19.3 million request last week. The revised proposal totals $17.1 million and would lower the tax rate from 3.8 to 3.4 mils. District officials say some projects were removed to reduce the burden on taxpayers. The district plans to provide more information and gather feedback ahead of the November 3rd election. District Health Department Number 10 has confirmed a case of measles in Misaukee County. Health officials say no public exposure sites have been identified, and they're working with the Michigan Department of Health and Human Services to investigate. Symptoms can include high fever, cough, runny nose, red watery eyes, and a rash that typically starts on the face and spreads across the body. Anyone who develops symptoms should call their health care provider before visiting a clinic or hospital. The Carp Lake River Bridge along the North Country National Scenic Trail in Emmett County has been replaced after years of erosion problems. The Michigan DNR replaced the aging wooden bridge with an 80-foot fiberglass bridge in the Mackinac State Forest. The project had been in the works since at least 2018, but rising construction costs during the pandemic delayed the work.
1: Over in KHQ Sports, the Detroit Tigers had a 6-4 win over the Cleveland Guardians yesterday at Comerica Park. And now the Tigers continue that important series today against the Guardians with first pitch at 6:40. That's your KHQ News and Sports. I'm intern Vinny. Ashley Z has your KHQ What to Wear weather forecast up next.
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3: 6:106 KHQ. I'm Ashley Z. We do have a chance of rain today, but for the most part, it's going to be sunny with a high of 81, dropping down to 61 with some clouds overnight. Tomorrow, it's going to be partly

Friday night, clear, 60. Saturday, we're probably going to get some rain with a high of 81. It's going to keep on raining Saturday night with a low in the mid-60s. It's the mid-60s right now, but it's clear and humid in Traverse City. That's where I am. All across northern Michigan, humid, mid-60s and clear. It's 106 KHQ. 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
1: Okay, so how this works is intern Vinny is going to give you three stories. Two of them are true, one is false. When you think you know which is the false story, either call or text us. 231-947-1106 is the number. 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
2: Starting with story number one, keep an eye on the sky today. There's supposed to be a partial solar eclipse around midday today. It'll cover about 10% of the sun, and it's supposed to start around 12:50 p.m. Story number two, Dwayne The Rock Johnson wants to be a singer now. The Rock just released a song dedicated to his daughters called Your Dad, and he said he wants to explore a music career and make old school soul with some country flavor. And story number three, Taylor Swift had to get rid of her three cats. A source says that Taylor's three cats were not getting along with Travis's dog. They kept fighting, so Taylor had to get rid of her three cats since they hated the dog so much.
1: All right, which is the false one? Call us now.

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Intern Vinny and Ashley Z will reveal the false story in minutes. Right here on Hits 106 KHQ. 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

0: It's the KHQ Quiz Pop with Ashley Z and intern Vinny on Northern Michigan's number one hit music station. 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
1: Okay, so the game is intern Vinny is going to give you three stories. Two of them are true. One is false. When you think you know which is that false story, text us or call us to 231-947-1106. Go ahead.
2: Starting with story number one, keep an eye on the sky today. There's supposed to be a partial solar eclipse around midday today. It's supposed to cover around 10% of the sun starting around 12:50 p.m. Story number two, Dwayne The Rock Johnson is going to be a singer. The Rock just released a song dedicated to his daughters called Your Dad. He said he wants to explore a music career and make old school soul with some country flavor. And story number three, Taylor Swift had to get rid of her three cats. A source says Taylor's three cats were not getting along with Travis Kelce's dog, so they decided to get rid of the three cats and put them in a different home since they weren't getting along.
1: Okay, so all of the texts that we're getting are saying story number three, like she would never get rid of her cats. They might be fighting, they might not be getting along, but she would literally get rid of Travis before her cats.
2: I hope so. That's a false story.
1: Yeah.
2: Story number two is a false story. They're not getting rid of her cats, but there is a report that says her three cats, they're, you know, obviously cats in general, just like your own space. They're not like dogs. Dogs are all over the place all the time. Travis's dog wants to play with the cats all the time, and apparently they're not loving it, but that's understandable.
1: That's so cute. Dude, Taylor has the cutest cats.
2: I haven't seen them, so now I'm going to have to Google the picture of her cats.
1: They're like smushed face, round faces, sweetie pies. Okay. Dude, I love cats.
2: And here's the thing, too, is I bet you that dog and those cats will eventually get to know each other and love each other. Because that's like, I remember when I had my cat and we first got our dog, he hated her. He hated our dog. I mean, Mac was not a fan of our dog. And honestly, up until his death, I think there was still a little spite there. But he loved her. He cuddled her. He respected her. They loved each other. They cuddled with me all the time. It was the three best friends. So I think the dog and cats will get along eventually. You just got to do the right thing to warm them up to each other.
1: Yeah, I agree. And, oh my gosh, do you think that having three cats is too many?
2: Nah.
1: No!
2: It's a lot. But then again, it's good for the cats, because if it's one cat, one dog, it's like one-on-one, and it's definitely stressful for the cat. But if there's three cats, that's three versus one. And like, hey, watch out, Buster.
1: Dude, kitties, they might fight with each other, but kitties love to be like siblings with other little kitties.
2: Yeah. Well, and cats too. I mean, dogs like to cuddle and stuff, but cats are, what I've experienced, cats are always prime cuddlers. Almost all cats will cuddle something. Even if it's not you, they'll go cuddle up to a sock or your dog.
1: Yeah. I hope me instead. I love
2: cats. Choose me, not the sock.
1: I love cats. Yeah, dude, I'm a pick me girl when it comes to cats. Please.
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0: That was Olivia Rodrigo and Hits 106 KHQ. I'm Ashley Z live in Traverse City, going to give you an update on the weather for all of northern Michigan after the newscast with Nick.
1: Thanks, Ashley. Green Traverse County commissioners will vote today on buying back the Pace North building on Garfield Road for about $2.6 million. The county is exercising a right of first refusal triggered by Pace North's planned partnership with One Senior Care. County Administrator Nate Elger says the purchase will keep Pace North senior care services in the community, while the county will collect nearly $18,000 a month in rent. Commissioners will also consider expanding the use of opioid settlement funds for recovery court services, including transitional housing, peer recovery coaching, counseling, and educational materials. The Health Department of Northwest Michigan has issued two partial body advisories for East Jordan Tourist Park and Riccardi Park in Bel Air. Under this advisory, wading, paddling, and fishing are considered safe. An update will be provided later today. Michigan voters will decide in November whether to hold a constitutional convention to rewrite the state's constitution. The question comes every 16 years. If approved, 148 delegates would draft a new constitution. Opponents warn it could create uncertainty across state government and cost taxpayers up to $80 million. Supporters, including some Republican legislative leaders, say the constitution needs a broader review. A yes vote would not automatically replace the current constitution. Any new constitution would still need voter approval. Benzie Central School leaders will put two millage proposals back before voters in November after both failed in last week's election. The operational millage pays for day-to-day expenses, including teacher salaries, while the sinking fund millage covers major building and infrastructure needs. Without the operational millage, the district says it would lose about $66,000 for the upcoming school year. Board members say a lack of understanding about the millages may have contributed to their defeat, and they plan to do more outreach before the November vote.
2: Over in KHQ Sports, the Detroit Tigers had a 6-4 win over the Cleveland Guardians yesterday at Comerica Park. And now the Tigers continue that important series today against the Guardians with first pitch at 6:40. That's your KHQ News and Sports. I'm intern Vinny. Ashley Z has your KHQ What to Wear weather forecast up next.
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tonight. Then tomorrow, it's going to be partly sunny with a high of 81. Friday, it's just like straight sunshine with a high of 79. Clear Friday night. Saturday, we're going to get a chance of rain with a high of 81. And it'll keep raining into Saturday night. Right now, all across northern Michigan, outside of Traverse City where I am, it is in the mid-60s and clear. Humid with barely any breeze. It's kind of cool this morning, though.

0: It's 106 KHQ. I'm Ashley Z with intern Vinny. We have the first pumpkin spice latte sighting of the season.
1: Ew.
0: I know. This is why men don't listen to me. To the show or in general, just kidding. It's at Panera Bread.
1: Oh, really?
0: Yeah, you couldn't care less. Oh my God, the fact that you're trying, though.
1: I don't know. Hey, we can talk about it. What do you like about it?
0: I don't like it. I love that it's fall.
1: It's not fall yet. It's
0: Come
1: still
0: on.
1: Summer.
0: They're calling it October.
1: Ew. No, it's August. It's not even the middle of August.
0: No, but it's October.
1: Ew.
0: Like when you're supposed to go and like buy Halloween stuff now, like before it's like peak season sales for Halloween.
1: It's like, oh, what, I'm going to do my Christmas shopping now, too?
0: No, but do they have, like, are Halloween stores open right now?
1: I don't know. You know what? Probably soon. I'd probably expect them to open within the next couple weeks, if not already.
0: I really love that you're, like, trying on this topic, but you really couldn't care less.
1: No, I like the Halloween talk, the pumpkin spice. No, yeah, I'm not a pumpkin spice guy.
0: Dude, you said ew. Did you get that from me?
1: I did. I picked it up from you.
0: You said ew. Just like L. And I'm like, okay, cool. It is. Hits 106 KHQ. I fully get it. And I'm not getting my pumpkin spice latte from Panera Bread. I'm sorry. I haven't been there in so long.

0: with intern Vinny. So when the cashier forgets to ring up one of your things or just like misses one of your items when you're cashing out, do you say anything or just like let them skip over that thing?
1: Oh, absolutely not. I have to say something.
0: Oh.
1: You're going to a bad place somewhere if you don't say something.
0: I know. I feel that way too sometimes. Well, I know.
1: It's called karma, all right? Be a good person.
0: I was with a guy one time who in the self-checkout at grocery stores, he would like not scan so many things on purpose, and he would like flat out steal.
1: I've heard about that happening. I mean, the self-checkout is where people try and steal the most, but now they do have, I think there's like weight systems now where they like where you put your bags, they can tell how much it is. So if like you didn't scan certain weighted items, they're gonna know.
0: There's always a camera on you on self-checkouts now.
1: 100%. Just you're dumb if you try and steal, and because that's what frustrates me growing up. Like, I always felt like I had not like close friends, but I knew some buddies that were always like against the system. Like, oh, forget them. If they don't want to check, that's their fault. I'm getting away with free stuff. Like, dude, okay, Derek, like, stop.
0: I just choked on my coffee as you were saying that. Did you hear me?

0: I didn't know, but still.
1: Oh, you didn't? Did you black out when you were talking about that? You got so passionate about it.
0: I was just talking. I didn't black out.
1: I'm joking. Oh, my God. Sometimes I'm just like, really? Did you think I meant that?
0: Well, no, I didn't know what you meant.
1: Like a blackout. Like, you get so passionate, like, you're like zoned in on what you're talking about, so you don't hear anything else. Like, I thought that I was coughing pretty loud. I was like choking.
0: Oh, yeah.
1: Yeah, you're disinterested. That's okay. I almost died. You don't care. I forgot what you were talking about, so maybe I blacked out.
0: That's right. Yeah, I think so.
1: Stop. Okay, anyway. Yeah, no, self-checkout. I hate that it's, like, dependent on my mood. It's, like, 9 times out of 10, my mood is to say, like, oh, no, you forgot something, and, like, do... Because it makes you feel good when you're like, oh, I chose to let them know that they didn't scan that item.
0: Yeah, obviously. Like, that's, like, they're going to be like, okay, good. This person is now, like, a snake. All right, good.
1: A snake. Jeez. And really, when you look at the reality of it, it's like, how much did you save? A couple bucks? Like, come on.
0: Right.
1: It's but... Just, yeah. Sometimes, like, I don't know, sometimes some people really are at a place in their life where, like, $2 is a, like, some people don't have $2.
0: And I understand that, too. But maybe you shouldn't go to the store if you don't have $2.
1: Yikes, how are they going to eat?
0: Yeah, there's other ways to find out. And that's a very real, that's a bigger issue that we got to solve. How are people going to eat when they don't have money? Like, what are we going to do? We don't have enough resources for
1: like, some people are literally, like, a dime away from not being able to get that, like, that food for the day.
0: Oh, yeah.
1: So...
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0: I'm Ashley Z with intern Vinny. So a high schooler found a 2-foot snake in his football helmet.
1: Not just a snake either, a poisonous one.
0: They thought it was a friggin', they thought it was a copperhead.
1: Oh.
0: But it was actually a cotton mouth.
1: But those are still venomous. Like, oh, I don't even care what, if it's venomous, even if it's not, if it's a snake, get it out.
0: Okay, how do you know, just by looking at a snake, how do you know it's venomous?
1: I don't know specifically, but I've heard people, like, either the shape of their head or certain snakes have, like, designs on them.
0: That
1: business ones. Yeah, there's definitely certain telltale signs. You can figure it out if you're a snake enthusiast, I guess.
0: Yeah, no, like, not many people are snake enthusiasts. Like, I feel like it's good practice whenever you see a snake, just get scared.
1: I wouldn't say get scared, just be, like, cautious. It's just like any other animal. You see a bear or something, you see even a dog. Dogs and cats are our pets, our family, yet I see a cat or a dog out in the middle of the street. Like, whoa, gotta be cautious. This could be a rabid dog that comes to attack me, you know?
0: I didn't even think about it like that. But you're right, dude. So many dogs, like, attack babies and stuff.
1: You always bring it so... I just keep babies!
0: Dude, I'll never forget a story that this guy told me once of, like, he grew up in Hawaii, right? And you'll never ever feed, like, this is why he doesn't like a certain type of dog. He and his brother were walking home after school one day, and all of a sudden he heard this weird scream, and, like, a baby was, like, being attacked by a dog.
1: You want to know, I'll admit something that I'm not too proud of.
0: What?
1: When I was younger, my

0: Sister and I were going for a bike ride, and our neighbor's dog got out, and it ran after us. We're both on our bikes, right?
1: You rode your bike away, didn't you?
0: Yeah,
1: left your sister there.
0: Dude, I saw that dog jump in the air and tackle my sister off the bike.
1: Oh, my God!
0: I mean, that she was done. She's gone.
1: Did you leave her there?
0: I left her. Fend for yourself, Megan.
1: Your sister got herself out of that situation. She's a baddie, dude.
0: She is.
1: How did she escape that?
0: Tough skin, I guess.
1: She punched it in the face, didn't she?
0: I don't know what she did, but my dad. I just remember running inside like, Dad, there's a dog outside.
1: Oh, my God.
0: Freaking out.
1: And he's like, where's your sister?
0: Just getting mauled outside.
1: Oh, my God.
0: I don't think, I mean, I guess she would, I don't know if she remembers it, but I just remember that, like, quick part. I don't remember anything after if she had, like, markings or whatever, but.
1: There's no way she doesn't remember that.
0: Maybe.
1: I bet it was a formative memory. You never talked about it with her after?
0: I mean, maybe we've brought it up before, but I'll have to talk to her today now.
1: Oh, my God. Tell me what she says. I was so...
0: Update tomorrow.
1: Oh, my gosh. I wonder if, like, she saw the dog, like, get its face really close to hers with, like, a wide open mouth. There's so many things that she probably saw.
0: It was right in his face, so I'm sure she saw it all.
1: I bet you just punch it right in the mouth. That's what I heard you're supposed to do. You just, like, if a dog is running at you, you just gotta boop. You gotta find a way to bop it in the head.
0: Are you thinking about a shark?
1: No. That thing, that too, though. It's a lot harder because you don't have your feet on the ground when you're in the water. A shark's going to win that situation every time. Well, I don't know. I feel like it'd be kind of easy if you're just, like, floating there and a shark's coming up. Like, the quickest thing is boop.
0: I don't even know if I could throw a punch in the water.
1: You just, like, thrust your fist out. You just, like, you shove the water really hard in front of you. It's Hits 106 KHQ, you know what I mean?
0: Shove the water really hard in front of you.
1: Yeah, make a fist and you put your arm straight out in front of you and just, like, hold it there.
0: Waterbender from Avatar?
1: Sure.

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1: This will sound right up your alley?
2: It's not up my alley, necessarily, but I know people whose alley it is up.
1: It sounds like I don't wear my pants high enough to go to this.
2: No.
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0: Fume, Ashley Z with intern Vinny, who just looked up how to know if a snake is venomous.
1: Yes, so there's, call me correct, because apparently it is the head shape. A lot of poisonous snakes have like more of a triangular head shape, whereas non-poisonous snakes have more of an oval head shape.
0: What?
1: See, like a sharp kind of triangular looking snake? If it's got a sharp head, don't go near it.
0: A sharp head? You mean like at its mouth? Like,
1: no,
0: it makes a point at its mouth?
1: No, the whole head. So imagine like your head circular, right? Imagine your head looked like a triangle.
0: Oh my God. Okay, I'm going to look up a poisonous snake. Because I saw a teeny tiny snake that climbed.
1: See that? How the top one is non-venomous and it's more of a rounded.
0: Oh.
1: The bottom one is poisonous and it's got more of a triangular, like.
0: The poisonous snake, its face does the same thing my face does.
1: Oh.
0: My nose angles up.
1: That makes sense.
0: At the end of it.
1: Ashley's easy. Venomous snake.
0: I would be a venomous snake, yeah. Good. Okay. You know what, though? People, like, mock, like if you're round and, if you're round and, like, you know, a little pudgy, little circular shape, people, like, that's seen as a weakness. But if you have pointed features, you're seen as, like, more intimidating. It's like that in humans, too.
1: I didn't think about that. Huh.
0: Yeah, like, a sharper jaw is attractive. And if you have more pointed features, you're seen as more intimidating and more attractive. And in nature, things that are poisonous and dangerous are beautiful, usually, because they have, nature makes them that way, because that's how they draw in their victims.
1: Oh, so if someone calls me toxic, I can just say I'm beautiful?
0: No, toxicity is very different. That's a personality trait. That's an error in a personality trait. That's when you get with the hot person with all the features you like and you realize that they're awful, so they're toxic.
1: Yep.
0: So no.
1: Okay, yeah, I tried.
0: I had to correct that one really, really quick. Toxic is bad.
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0: Hi, Megan. This is Ashley Z from the KHQ Morning Show. I'm just calling to let you know you won tickets to see Hillary Duff in Grand Rapids August 16th.
3: Thank you so much. I'm so happy.
4: Ashley Z.
0: Hi.
4: Hey, this is Kyle. I called in last year on my birthday. I got tickets to TI. It was awesome.
0: Valerie, you just won a literal $1,000 with Ashley Z and intern Vinny as a spring into cash contest.
3: Thank you so much. Oh, my gosh.
0: Okay, who are we shouting out?
5: Emmett Watson. He's my crush.
0: Oh! Emmett Watson, you got a good girl right here, man. Come on. Don't be stupid. Let's go.
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0: Live in Traverse City, it's 106 KHQ. I'm Ashley Z with intern Vinny. What is it doing outside? Is it raining?
1: No.
0: Okay, then I don't want to hear about it. What?
2: What is it doing it outside? What's happening out there?
0: It's a little cloudy, but it's not raining.
2: It's not raining. I thought there was supposed to be more thunderstorms, but I think that's already passed.
0: Okay, do I sound annoying, by the way?
2: No, you sound annoying. You sound annoyed by the weather.
0: Okay.
2: Like you want it to be gloomier and darker.
0: Okay, I do.

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1: I'm Ashley Z with Intern Vinny, who is now informing the meet. Whoa.
2: In informing me.
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0: KHQ. I'm Ashley Z with Intern Vinny. It is time to work out. Do you have gyms in Mansalona?
1: We actually, Red's Wellness, I think it's called. There's a brand new gym in Mansalona that just opened up recently.
0: I didn't even know about this.
1: I'm going to apologize straight up. The guy who's running, I don't know, but the woman who he's partnered with, I know her. And okay. I actually went to school with her at a one point.
0: Wow.
1: So proud of her for making that dream come true. And her and a partner she has, they made a gym that's open in Mansalona now.
0: They made the gym.
1: Or they built the gym. They funded it. I don't know.
0: It's they made a gym and it's open now.
1: Red's Wellness, I think. I got to look it up for sure. But yeah, it's right in downtown Mansalona.
0: Cool. Okay, it's time for the KHQ Fitness Challenge. We're in Traverse City where there are a ton of gyms. I think even like an MMA gym. Dude, I want to go and controlled, like physically fight people.
1: Oh my.
0: And I want to get my anxiety out that way.
1: You know what? That might be needed.
0: Like kicking people? Like, that's how I'm going to get out my anxiety? Like, dude, let's go.
1: I'm craving violence.
0: Yeah, a little bit. But, okay, let me get a card. I've got I hate violence. So, I get...
1: You just said I want to hurt someone. I want to fight.
0: I know, but it stresses me out. But that's why, like, controlled would be interesting to me. But, like, when there's, like, a fight, like, I need to end it. Like, the thing, though, is I don't get scared during physical fights. I'll be that one that's like breaking it up. If it's two grown men fighting, I'm not afraid. Like, I'm gonna tell them I'll shove them apart and say, stop acting stupid.
1: There you go.
0: So, okay, a nine of clubs. It's the fitness challenge every morning at this time.

0: We work out. We do two short burst exercises full out based on a random card from a full deck. So I got a nine of clubs. What's that?
1: Ooh, nine of clubs. That means we're doing wall taps for 90 seconds.
0: I hate wall taps.
2: Yeah, I think we did that one yesterday.
0: Take these out. We're never doing them again after this week, okay?
2: All right, we'll do burpees instead.
0: No! God, I hate working out in the morning. That could be it. All right, 90 seconds of wall taps.
1: Well, let me get this timer started as a minute 30.
0: For this one, you choose a high point on the wall, and you have to hop to it. So you hop and try to hit that same point, like, way above you. So you have to, like, really reach for it.
2: Oh, yeah.
0: For the entire time. Hop,
2: vertical
0: hop, hop.
2: Drill. These also, by the way, I don't know if I mentioned this, Ashley. These work, you know your weighted vest you have?
0: Yeah.
2: This would be perfect for your weighted vest. Because, like, basketball players who work on their vertical, they, like, have weight or resistance and like, jump up and do stuff.
0: I want to work on my vertical.
2: I mean, you're basically LeBron James.
0: Okay.
2: Well, we got 45 seconds on each side.
0: I have the weighted vest in my car. Do you want it?
2: Maybe tomorrow. We'll do it tomorrow.
0: Okay, jump, go.
2: jump, go.
1: All right, here we go.
0: I'm just going to buy another weighted vest. They're only like $45.
1: Only like $45.
2: Oh, man.
0: Hiya! It's a sacrifice I'm willing to make.
1: It's actually cheaper than it is to put gas in my car right now.
0: Dude, gas was $4.09 when I got it yesterday.
2: Which is cheaper than I'm used to. I saw under $4 in Kalkaska yesterday, but I think it's already back up over $4.
0: $4 in Kalkaska?
2: It was like $3.98 at the Northland like a day or two ago, but now I think it's back over $4.
0: It's insane. It should not be that much. Like, it's stupid. How long on this side?
2: We're about to switch in 5 seconds.
0: 5, 4, 3, 2, 1.
2: And switch.
0: Okay, don't look at me. I hate it. Okay. This sucks.
1: I'm tired.
0: I don't like this vertical crap. I never played basketball. I tried out for volleyball, and I got cut so bad. I think I sabotaged myself, though, because I had a horrible bruise on my wrist. I was like, volleyball sucks.
2: Also, isn't volleyball like the mean girl sport?
0: Yes! Very much so, and I never expected that. But in high school, everyone who made the volleyball team was like popular and mean AF.
2: Mm-hmm. Shout out to all the girls I went to high school with that played volleyball. You're all mean.
0: It's like, why are you so mean?
2: I just feel like it's just like, in general, high school is always drama-filled. Like, the guys fight, but the girls, like, yell at each other. Maybe girls get in physical fights too.
0: Oh yeah. Oh yeah. Girls are absolutely vicious.
2: Oh yeah.
0: Oh yeah.
1: Done.
0: Okay.
1: Oh my gosh.
0: Okay. You know what I realized about myself that I don't really like is if I let myself, I can get really mean. But
2: it's a personality flaw.
0: Hey! It's a personality trait. Sometimes it comes in handy. Like, I can stand my ground, but sometimes I do notice myself going a wrong way, and I'm like, ugh, why am I being mean right now?
2: Well, that's the first step, though. At least you're aware of it, right?
0: Yes. Okay, part two of the KHQ Fitness Challenge after this song.

0: 9:17. It's Hits 106 KHQ. I'm Ashley Z with intern Vinny, who's probably going to be an intern forever.
1: Yeah. I mean, people are always asking, why is he still an intern? Because you always need an intern. Why not have a forever intern?
0: You do a good job sometimes. You're a value to me most mornings.
1: Just don't get your expectations too high.
0: They never are. Okay. Okay. Part two of the KHQ Fitness Challenge, where we literally work out on the radio every morning at this time. I drew my card. It was wall taps. I hate wall taps. It's a vertical exercise from like basketball drills. All right. Intern Vinny's turn to draw a card.
1: Did you hear that?
0: I hope you get the Joker and have to run around the building.
1: No, I got the Eight of Diamonds.
0: No! What's that?
1: That is 80 seconds of, and I called them just weight pushes, but like basically, weight presses. You hold the two weights like this and you just press them up.
0: Okay, yeah, shoulder press.
1: Shoulder press. I don't know why I didn't write. I just wrote weight presses.
0: Shoulder press.
1: What we're doing, and I've got the weight right here, 80 seconds.
0: I love shoulder press. I actually did upper body last night, and I was pressing. I had 3-pound weights on my, 3-pound wrist weights on each wrist, and I was pushing 15s. So I had about 18 pounds on each arm, and I was doing my shoulder presses, and it felt so good.
1: Go.
0: Yeah, I love it.
1: I have my 15-pound weights at home, and I've been starting to curl and press those a little bit more.
0: You know what also I love to do is when I have to take an empty beer keg down. Okay, so I'm not going to talk about like what my side hustles are, but one of them involves beer kegs.
1: Heck
0: and
1: yeah.
0: Carrying empty beer kegs.
1: Ashley works at a frat house.
0: Yeah! Where's that empty keg, boys? Any for me to carry down? Okay, go ahead.
1: All right, ready?
0: And shoulder press. I'm just going to do the motion. Ooh, I am sore in my upper body and I love it. Yes! Because if you work your upper body, that's how you get that hourglass figure. You have strong shoulders and then you suck in at the waist and then whatever your hips do.
1: Well, until you stop sucking in, you're like, oh.
0: Let it rise. Let that belly hang out.
1: All right, we're under a minute.
0: This was 80 seconds of shoulder pressing?
1: Uh-huh.
0: Dude, you don't need a lot of weight on your arms to work them out.
1: No. Oh, especially mine. I'm pretty skinny, so I can imagine 5 pounds for a big jack guy. Probably not that much.
0: You said I'm pretty skinny. What's it like to be skinny?
1: Not bad, but it is frustrating sometimes because you can easily be hurt, but you can easily slide into places.
0: You got a little bit of brittle bones?
1: Yeah, I would say. But that's what's funny is I've never broken a bone, and I've had some accidents. You know, I've hit myself. I've fallen. I've been hurt.
0: If you're skinny, you're more likely of breaking bones.
1: I have no idea. I just figured my bones are closer to my skin than
0: people's.
1: You know, a muscular guy, his bones are deep in the muscles where mine are. Right? I had skin bone. There's no skin muscle bone. It's skin bone.
0: That's so funny.
1: No muscle in between.
0: Never really thought of it like that.
1: I got some muscle on my glutes, if you know what I mean.
0: Ew, gross. What? Shut up.
1: Oh, my gosh. There we go.
0: Yeah. All right. How was that shoulder pressing?
1: It felt good.
0: Did you really just talk to me about what? What did you say about your butt?
1: Oh, I said glutes.
0: I don't care.
1: Muscle.
0: Whatever. Tits 106 KHQ. Never talk to me about your glutes again. I don't care.

0: 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Dude, I have a headache.
1: A headache? Do you want to admit why?
0: So I was attracted to the sugar-free part of it, but I had cheap wine last night. I had two full glasses of cheap white wine.
1: And you said yourself, I don't mean to cut you off, but you said if you buy an expensive glass, you know it's going to taste better, not make you feel like crap. But the cheaper you go, the crappier you're going to feel.
0: The more expensive the wine, the better you're going to feel during and after.
1: But if it's cheap, you're going to have a nasty hangover the next day.
0: If it's cheap wine, it doesn't matter. You're going to feel like you drank rubbing alcohol and you deserve your hangover.
1: All right. Shout out to all the soccer moms. Keep that in mind.
0: I just have a headache right now. But it was sugar-free wine, so there's that. Ew! God, I feel like so unattractive of me. It's so ugly, but it's fine. It's Hits 106 KHQ. New Morgan Wallen. Ben, by now, I don't care.

0: 9:37, it's Hits 106, KHQ, I'm Ashley Z with intern Vinny. I love this song, but Gracie Abrams is so breathy when she sings, I just hit the
1: Oh, you don't like that hot breath in your ear?
0: Ew, hot breath on my face sounds super offensive. It depends on whose hot breath it is, but like...
1: Is that beef jerky I smell?
0: Stop, get your breath off of my face.

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0: 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Ashley Z with intern Vinny. What are you doing today?
1: What am I doing?
0: Yeah.
1: Getting my hair cut.
0: Okay.
1: I'm going to the Hair Hut in Traverse City.
0: The Hair Hut!
1: Yeah, I love it. Shout out to Pam who runs the joint.
0: Pam.
1: Runs the hair place.
0: Pam who runs the Hair Hut.
1: Right on, it's right on Garfield, so check that out. I'm going to get my hair cut today, though. I'm not, like, cutting it real short, just trimming up a bit.
0: Why do I love the Hair Hut?
1: It's got a nice name to it.
0: The Hair Hut. I want to see what the Hair Hut looks like. The Hair Hut Barbershop. This looks like a place for you to get ice cream. She's closed Monday and Tuesday.
1: It's Wednesday, though. So, yeah, we got an appointment scheduled for today. I think she's only open certain days a week. It might just be her. I got to talk to her and see if she needs any help.
0: This Pam woman looks super spicy.
1: I love Pam. She's cool. I met her before, so that's why I'm like, all right, I'm going to go to Pam and get my hair cut now.
0: There's a picture of her on Facebook, and you peek through the window of the Hair Hut, and she's flipping you off.
1: No way, really?
0: Yeah.
1: Oh, that's so funny. She seemed like she had a very good sense of humor, so I'm excited to talk to Pam.
0: Yeah, I like Pam. Okay. Never been there, never met her, but I'm on board. Okay, enjoy your haircut today.
1: Thank you.
0: Tyler Woods is going to take you commercial free for 106 minutes. We'll be back tomorrow morning. Bye!
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The weather is supposed to be lovely, wonderful out there. 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

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It's a special day indeed. Grand opening celebration of the Owakan Federal Credit Union located north of Petoskey, U.S. 31. There is going to be the ribbon cutting ceremony at 4 this afternoon. Also, food and drinks to follow, and you're invited to like take part in the celebration too. Fish was actually there right now. Like, you know, just meet up with him. Maybe you can still catch him. Here is Ed Sheeran with Khalid with Beautiful.

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1: All right, so dating rumors were going around about Ray and one of my new favorite gen actors, Michael B. Jordan, after being seen at Six Flags together over the weekend. However, again, we jumped the roundabout. Just kidding, don't ever jump a roundabout. Turns out, it was just a business. Sources say they're working on a soundtrack together in studio. So, just an outing among coworkers at Six Flags. Boy, I wish Ashley Z would take us to Six Flags. It's 106 KHQ.

0: Saturday night. Simple to enter. As soon as you see that Northern Michigan Speedway posted on our KHQ Facebook, just drop a comment, something simple like me, or I stole one of Tyler Woods' Twinkie. And if that's true, how dare you? But anyway, like that, you're entered. Boy, what a plot twist on that. Zara Larson, Midnight Sun is coming up next. KHQ.
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So do you think summer flew by way too fast this year? Kind of did, didn't it? Kids are heading back to school already, but a new survey says that more than half

0: before it's all over. I mean, yeah, with these prices, I can afford a trip to the backyard. Wow! Look at the bird feeders, the toys scattered on the lawn, the trimming I still have yet to do around the house. Is that a wasp nest? Yes, it is. Ah! It's 106 KHQ.
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0: HQ, Northern Michigan forecast. Today, mostly sunny, highs near 80.

sun, clear skies Friday, and the temperatures staying steady. Highs at 80, 77 Cadillac, 75 Petoskey, and 77 at our East Bay Studios, Traverse City. 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

0: again for making me a part of your beautiful Wednesday, August 12th. Let's play KHQ Movie Quotes. This is where I'm going to be playing a clip from a movie. You listen to this clip, and if you know the name of it, be the first caller through the phone lines to correctly give me the movie title at 231-947-1106. You're going to be walking away with the bragging rights. Previously on KHQ Movie Quotes, we had our resident champion EJ from Gaylord lose his bragging rights to Diane of Reed City. Let's see if either EJ can get some redemption, or maybe Diane would like to keep her streak going, or maybe you want to start a streak yourself. Get that phone ready. Can you tell me the name of this movie?
1: This box just interprets signals from the computer and turns them into sound.
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0: What is this from? Be the first caller with the correct answer. 231-947-1106 and win the bragging rights. It was Halsey with Bad Love. 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

0: KHQ, Tetherwood's here. Who's this?
1: It's Colleen, Trevor City.
0: How are you doing?
1: Awesome. How are you?
0: Hey, I'm doing all right. Are you here to play KHQ Movie Quotes?
1: I am.
0: Oh, boy. You sound pretty confident.
1: A little bit.
0: All right. Colleen, let's do it. What is the name of this movie?
2: This box just interprets signals from the computer and turns them into sound.
3: Shall we play a game?
1: War Games.
0: It is War Games. Matthew Broderick, right? He's so young. You know, today is IBM PC Day. You know, growing up, did your household ever have that kind of machine?
1: We did, yeah. I'm 18.
0: You have to remember how it started up?
1: No, I don't. I was younger, but I do know we had one.
0: Oh, yeah. My room was situated right next to Dad's office, and every time he'd turn on that machine, it'd go...
1: Yeah.
0: Oh! And then the dial-up, you know, started... Yeah, yes. That was the next annoying noise after that. Oh,
1: yes,
0: boy. Well, Colleen, congrats. You get the bragging rights. All right. How about that?
1: That's awesome.
0: You going to see if you can streak it?
1: Sure. I didn't even know there was a possibility to do that, but sure.
0: Yeah, of course. You just got to be the first caller with the correct movie title. That's all you got to do.
1: Okay.
0: Kind of like show off, like, yeah, I know my movies. You'll think twice by not including me to your trivia team.
1: All right. Cool.
0: All right, Colleen, thank you so much. Now tell the world who made this possible for you.
1: Thank you.

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I'm Tyler Woods. 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
2: 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I'm just calling to let you know you won tickets to see Hillary Duff in Grand Rapids August 16th.
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2: 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Emmett Watson, you got a good girl right here, man. 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
6: HQ, Northern Michigan, the forecast we have today, mostly sunny skies. High is going to be near 80 tonight, increasing clouds below 60. And then as we approach the end of the weekday, we will see an increase in cloud activity with a little bit of sun tomorrow. But sunny and clear skies for Friday. The temperatures are remaining steady right there near 80. 79 Cadillac, 77 Petoskey, and 78 at our East Bay Studios, Traverse City. KHQ.

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1: Yeah, so did you see the body cam footage of the rescue of the three lost tubers, the two girls and the small child? It's like, my good, there's more, like, you know, insight as to, like, how they managed to get by. I mean, 3 days, no food, no water, poor child. I mean, they tried to keep them fed with, like, flowers and the river water. That wasn't working. And then they just, like, stuck to bugs. Thankfully, now that they're rescued, no more of that diets. No, nothing but cheeseburgers, pizza, nachos, tacos, tiki neggies. Still wondering who tried to break into their vehicle. Here's Ella Langley with Houston, Texas, Hits 106 KHQ. Just

late summer events to go to. Oh my goodness. It's like taking a step back in time and you see all these antique motors. I hear like this year there's going to be over 600 of them. There's going to be an antique car and truck show. But hey, if you love flea markets, ooh, definitely don't want to pass this up. Here is Benson Boone with Fiscal Magical Hits 106 KHQ.

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1: Well, here's something wild. 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
2: I don't know how I let this happen. The girl next door, you know? I don't know what to do.
3: So it wasn't you.

KHQ. And coming up in just a couple of songs, what teachers want parents to know before the school year starts. Here's Bella Kay with a breakout hit. I love it. 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I like

0: It's 106 at KHQ. Now, I've heard some districts out there have set up some new guidelines for students to follow as we approach this new school year, such as, like, you know, there is going to be a new rule implemented about using AI. Also, cell phones no longer going to be accessible to students unless under extenuating circumstances. However, on the broader side of things, here's a whole collection of teachers throughout the nation who want parents to know just a few things before this school year picks up, such as everybody's on the same team. Parents, teachers, gotta work together if they want their kids to succeed. And I'm predicting that they're really going to be cracking down on literature, reading comprehension this year, because they are stressing about how kids are hardly reading books anymore. Moving on, make sure they got a proper diet, limit their sugar severely, get their bedtime going, make sure they're getting plenty of sleep and rest, and to respect teachers' boundaries. Stick to that, your kid will have a good school year. It's 106 KHQ.
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2: KHQ, Northern Michigan forecast. It's going to be a sunny afternoon. Highs near 80. Tonight, increasing clouds. Lows near 60. And then for the rest of your weekday, it's getting a little bit cloudy tomorrow with a little bit of sun. But expect sunny and clear skies. And the temperature is going to be remaining steady at highs near 80. It is 80 Cadillac, 78 Petoskey, 79 at RU Space Studios.

It's 106 KHQ. It's the end of the middays. I'm Tyler Woods. Thanks again for hanging out with me. We'll do it again tomorrow, 10 a.m., playing you over 106 minutes commercial-free music for your workday. 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

It's 106 KHQ. What's up? It is Fish. That's Sabrina Carpenter in House Tour. Welcome to Wednesday. We're still seeing sunshine today. And looks like through the rest of the week as well. Full check of your KHQ forecast later on this hour. Chaperone, it's Hits 106 KHQ. 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

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It is Fish. It appears that our viewing of that partial solar eclipse, at least here in northern Michigan, is now over. We are only seeing maybe 5-ish, maybe 10% coverage of the sun today. Hopefully you were able to catch a little glimpse of it with your eclipse glasses. And Fish, inside 60 minutes nonstop. The weekend. 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
1: Yes, indeed. 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Big shout out to Melissa. Want to hear Dr. Dre and Snoop? The next episode. 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

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It is Fish and the Back to School Blitz from Hits 106 KHQ. 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

It's 106 KHQ. Gracie Abrams hit the wall. It is Fish and the Awakened Federal Credit Union, the grand opening of that new branch north of Petoskey going on all day today. We got more info on that coming up. It's 106 KHQ.

0: It's 106 KHQ, Ariana Grande. We can't be friends. What's up? It is Fish. Was hanging out a little bit this morning at the brand new branch of Awakened Federal Credit Union, US 31 north of Petoskey. They've got their grand opening going on all day today. Coming up here at 4 o'clock, they're going to have a ribbon cutting. They said that the Petoskey, the Harbor Springs, and Charlevoix area chambers are going to be on hand for that. They've got food and drinks to follow, and your chance to check out this brand new building, new branch of Awakened Federal Credit Union, where they're also celebrating their 75th anniversary as well. Check out the videos we've got up over on the 106KHQ Facebook page and check them out through today. And we've got Taylor Swift, we got Dominic Fike, another Throwback 30 coming up as well. It's Hits 106KHQ.
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1: And opening up the 106 KHQ text lines once again, big shout out to Beth texting in. 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How about some Crazy Town, Butterfly, your throwback 30 this hour? 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

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It is Fish. Morgan Wallen's song last night was just had its record beaten on the Billboard Hot 100 by Ella Langley with her song Choose in Texas, which is now in its 17th week at number one. They're still friends, though. And here's Morgan Wallen, his latest. Spend by now. 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

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I got a couple of songs lined up for you. 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Sabrina Carpenter, Taste, Olivia Dean, So Easy to Fall in Love. 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
5: 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For the rest of today, we're still seeing sunshine. Expect highs today near 80. Increasing clouds tonight, lows near 61. Some patchy fog for Thursday. Otherwise, sunshine, highs of 80. Sun for Friday, 80. And Saturday, yeah, more sunshine and highs again near 80 right now. 78 in Petoskey. It is 81 in Gaylord, 81 at our East Bay studios in Traverse City. 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Jen, Grace. We got Angela texting in. We got Lainey, Kendra, Stacy. Vote for Olivia Dean. 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

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It is Fish less than an hour away. Fish is 5 at 5. We are going to get you home with the hottest trending songs of the day, as well as the hottest trending topics from across social media as well. Shibuzi, good news. 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

It's 106 KHQ. Of course, fair season all across northern Michigan. We'll run down some of the events going at the Northwestern Michigan Fair today in Traverse City. Coming up here just a few minutes, it's 106 KHQ.

0: It's 106 KHQ with Olivia Rodrigo. That stupid song, What's Up, It Is Fish. Of course, fair season all across northern Michigan, including the Northwestern Michigan Fair in Traverse City that's running through this weekend. Today is Kids and Special Kids Day. That runs till 10 o'clock tonight. You got the Arnold Musets Midway. Those wristbands, just $35. You can ride as many rides as you want. And then in tonight in the grandstands, at 7 o'clock is the lawnmower and the mini wedge races, which sounds really, really fun. Going on tomorrow night as well in the grandstands, it is South Point Rodeo. So lots of fun at the Northwestern Michigan Fair in Traverse City with Hits 106 KHQ.
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3: And we got Haley texting in wanting to hear some Bowling for Soup today for Throwback 30. 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

0: Hits 106 KHQ with Bruno Mars and Risk It All. It is Fish on the Way. Fish is 5 at 5. We are going to kick off your drive home with the hottest trending songs of the day. We've got some of the hottest trending topics from across social media as well. We've got a check of the forecast. Things looking great the rest of the week into the weekend as well. Seeing sunshine Thursday, Friday, and Saturday. Full check of that forecast here in minutes. It's Hits 106 KHQ.
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1: 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Sunshine, highs today near 80. Increasing clouds tonight, 61 for the low. We're going to see some patchy fog early tomorrow morning. Otherwise, sunshine throughout the day and a high of 80. Mostly sunny for Friday, highs of 80, and then sunshine again for Saturday. And highs once again right around 80. Checking current temps all across Northern Michigan. It is 76 in Charlevoix, 80 in Gaylord, 81 at our East Bay Studios in Traverse City. And Ella Langley choosing Texas. 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
2: 5 o'clock, we are getting you home with the hottest trending songs of the day. Some of the hottest trending topics from across social media as well. It's time for Fish's 5 at 5. Remember that Muppet

show hosted by Sabrina Carpenter. Actually, got a couple Emmy nominations. Some of them, a matter of fact, six. Variety specials, sound mixing, production design, writing, editing, and character voiceover performances. One of the sound production team members, this is a really cool story. His name is Chris. He said his favorite part of when they have a celebrity host come in for the Muppets, they said, is when they're mic'd up, when they finally get onto set and they get the introduction and they see the people, they see the characters, the actual, like, inner mechanics of the show. He gets to hear their instant reactions, and he said it's his favorite sound in the entire world is their initial reactions to getting on stage. Sabrina and House Tour number five tonight. It's Fishes 5 at 5.

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1: Inside Fish's 5 at 5, and Sumber said that to him it's important to be honest in his music, saying, quote, "I want people to look up to me that might not be happy about their body image to understand that I'm not always happy about mine." He said he saw a comment that was like, "I'm so glad that my favorite artist goes through the same things that I go through," and he said that made him want to cry. My body isn't ready.

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1: Rolling through Fish's 5 at 5, and Olivia Rodrigo, that schedule for her inaugural Daisy Chain Fields Festival has been released, and attendees are not going to have to pick and choose like you normally would at a festival. They have no overlapping sets. They'll alternate between two different stages. No artists are going to be playing at the exact same time, with the first artist taking the stage around 11 a.m., and then a final act, Olivia, hitting the stage at about 8:40 p.m. Drop Dead, number 3 tonight. Fish's 5 at 5. It's Hits 106 KHQ. I know.

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1: Fish's 5 at 5 continues, and Justin Bieber, along with Luis Fonsi, Daddy Yankee, they were tied at number 4 all time on the Billboard charts with 16 weeks at number 1. They were tied with Miss Ella Langley. Well, she hit number 1 again this week, moving her to 4th place by herself at 17 weeks, dumping Justin Bieber and company to 5th place. Speed Demon, number 2 tonight. It's Fish's 5 at 5.

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2: And we've come to our number one song tonight on Fish's 5 at 5. And Tame Impala, he's got a song on the new Spider-Man movie that you could possibly be hearing soon here on Hits 106 KHQ called Loser. If you want to hear it, definitely let us know. Seriously. The music video for that song actually features Joe Keery from Stranger Things, a.k.a. Joe, who has been opening for

0: It's 106 KHQ Tame and Bala Dracula, your number one song tonight on Fish's 5 at 5. What's going on? It is Fish. We have your opportunity to win some money for back to school. 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

It's 106 KHQ. What's going on? It is Fish and Sheboygan County Fair. Of course, fair season across northern Michigan. That's underway. You got the Super X dirt bike racing tonight at the grandstands at 7 o'clock. Tomorrow night, the night of racing and destruction. Of course, the carnival open through 11 o'clock tonight, 1 till 11 for the rest of the week through Saturday. And then tomorrow is Kids Day, where kids age 3 to 12 have the chance to win prizes, including a brand new bike. And Twister Joe going to be hanging out with some fun balloon animals as well. Alex Warren, Ordinary. It's 106 KHQ.

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It is Fish. We're seeing sunshine through Saturday. That's really all the news you need. We've got a full check of the KHQ forecast later on this hour. Rosé Bruno. 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

0: It's 106 KHQ with Demi Lovato. It is Fish, and your chance to drop a comment over on the 106 KHQ Facebook page. We've got that post up. You could be off to the Northern Michigan Speedway this weekend. Races again this Saturday night. And all you got to do is head on over to the 106 KHQ Facebook page. Just drop a comment. We're going to draw a winner tomorrow just after noon. Somebody's going to be getting a four-pack of tickets. Somebody's going to be getting a pair of pit passes. Could be you. And all, like I said, all you got to do is drop a comment. A lot of people just posting GIFs. A lot of people just saying, let's go racing. You don't have to, it doesn't have to be clever. Just drop an emoji, even. That's all you got to do to win those tickets. With Hits 106 KHQ, we got Pink Panthers and a check of the forecast next. 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
6: Your KHQ forecast for the rest of tonight. We are going to see increasing clouds. Lows tonight near 61. Some patchy fog early Thursday morning. Otherwise, sunshine. Highs of 80. Friday, more sun, 80. Saturday, sunshine, 81. And Sunday, could see some early showers, maybe a thunderstorm, but then cloudy skies throughout the day. 76 is your extended forecast into the weekend. Checking current temperatures right now all across northern Michigan. 77 right now in Petoskey, 80 in Gaylord, and 77 at our East Bay Studios in Traverse City with Pink Panthers, Zara Larson, and stateside. 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

It's 106 KHQ. It is Fish. The Perseid meteor showers tonight after midnight. Going to be the best time to view it. Make sure to get away from any city lights. I probably will not be partaking tonight and heading out. I've been trying to get to go to sleep a little sooner than normal, trying to get into a routine so I can get up at a decent time in the morning, have time to work out. But I hope you enjoy it. Send us some pictures if you do. Sabrina Carpenter, Bedcam, it's 106 KHQ.

It's 106 KHQ. It is Fish. I don't know if you saw the posts earlier today. Josh and Jace, of course, made their way back through northern Michigan, heading back to the UP. They were on Mackinac Island this past weekend, and then they climbed to the south tower of the Mackinac Bridge. I don't think Josh was too happy with being up there. He didn't stay for very long. You got to check out their posts over on Facebook and Nicki Minaj. It's

It's 106 KHQ. Solar eclipse, of course, was today. We just saw the smallest of slivers of the sun being covered. Hopefully, you didn't just stare directly at it. It was only viewable from like 12:30 to what, 2 o'clock for us. Meanwhile, over in Spain, where they got to see the full, like the total solar eclipse, man, it seems so cool. I still hope to experience one day. I feel like I missed my chance, though, a couple of years ago when it was through the Midwest, and I didn't decide to travel to see it.

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0: It's 106 KHQ. It is Fish, but time for me to step aside. Summer, she is coming in next. Did you get to see the small sliver of the sun being covered by the moon today, Summer?
1: You know, I did not. I didn't get to see.
0: Honestly, I didn't.
1: A lot.
0: I didn't.
1: Yeah.
0: It was a busy day. It was a busy day.
1: Well, I will admit, I did watch the live streams from like Spain when it was a full.
0: Yep.
1: Solar eclipse. So I did see it, just not here.
0: Correct. Right. And I mentioned earlier, I'm like, I'm, you know, it's still one of my goals to see a total solar eclipse, but I think missing out on the chance 2 years ago to travel just a couple of hours south to see it probably was the best chance at doing that. So
1: you never know. You never know.
0: Well, I mean, you can they're predicted.
1: Yeah, I know.
0: You can't. Unless I want to go outside.
1: I'm trying to give you the benefit of the doubt.
0: Unless I want to go outside of the country, I don't think it's going to be feasible. Anyway,
1: just try to help, man.
0: I know. Are you going to stay up tonight and watch the Perseids?
1: Yeah.
0: Okay.
1: I did not get up early enough to see the planetary parade or stay outside long enough throughout the actual daylight hours.
0: Okay.
1: So, but you know what? I will admit I'm getting up before 10 a.m. lately.
0: Well,
1: so
0: there you go.
1: A win is a win. Thank you.
0: What do you got coming up for tonight, Summer?
1: Oh, we are having an absolute wonderful night. Awesome. We're on the downhill into the weekend.
0: I was going to say, it is hump day, isn't it?
1: It is indeed.
0: Oh, fantastic. Well, can't wait for that. New Music 9 tonight as well. It's Hits 106 KHQ.
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0: Your KHQ forecast for the rest of tonight. Increasing clouds. We're going to see a low about 61. Some patchy fog definitely in the morning. Otherwise, burning off for some sunshine tomorrow with a high near 80. We're going to see mostly sunny skies again Friday. Highs of 80. And Saturday, once again, gorgeous sunshine. Highs of 81. That is it for me. Fish out the door. Summer. She's going to be coming in next. We've got Teddy Swims, Mr. Know-It-All on Hits 106 KHQ. Have a great night.

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Call now to be a part of it. 231-947-1106.

AHQ, and tonight is going to be the perfect night for stargazing. What's going on? It is summer. Hanging out on your Wednesday night, creeping on towards quarter after 7. Of course, you are going to want to go out where there isn't any light pollution. And there's going to be anywhere between 50 to 100 shooting stars. Of course, it's the peak of the Perseids. You might even be able to see some northern lights as well. Let me know if you see them. Text 231-947-1106 when you're out tonight. It's game.

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HQ. In a recent interview, ASAP Rocky said that his wife, of course, Rihanna, is back in the studio now. We have no idea what exactly this means, what kind of timeline she's

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So let me know what you want to hear, 231-947-1106, or DM us on Instagram or Facebook. Right now, Bella K, I love it, I love it, I love it, as that hits a 106 KHQ. I like

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1: It's your hit to 106 KHQ weather forecast. We are seeing

up into the high 70s, low 80s with a partly sunny sky. It's going to stay that way leading into the weekend, where sunshine will be out all day Saturday. Although overnight into Sunday, rain is likely to return. 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